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0: 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All systems are go. And we are on.
3: 3.
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1: Donnie Learn, hanging out.
5: How are you in the kitchen these days? I know that you don't really cook a whole lot, but have you started to kind of work on that a little?
1: You know, I should really work on eating more, A. But then B, I've been cooking more at home, and it's not because I want to or because, like, you know, everything is great. It's expensive. Everything's expensive now. I have to cook at home. But then again, ground beef. Have you bought ground beef lately?
5: I don't know how much it is in LA. It is literally $15 for a pound and a half here in Nashville.
1: The cow, it wallows in their own poop and you're charging me $15 for, like, are you kidding? I've seen that cow. It wags its tail and flicks flies. Like, what do you mean? And it misses half the time. It can't even get that right.
6: Oh, Lord.
5: All right, so we're not door dashing in 2026, but are you cooking at home? Let us know. We need some recipe ideas. We're going to get Donnie to feel very comfortable in his kitchen. Slide into the DMs with your recipes.
1: I'm trying to find a grub husband.
5: I need a grub hub. Just

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1: Lauren Snap, Donna Meacham. We're talking freaky friends tonight. So I like to be able to keep tabs on my friends, and I do that by keeping a notes tab in my phone. Like, I know their birthday, I know their coffee order, I know their favorite store, their favorite color. I have a list of friendships in my notes tab that I just like go and look up, like, oh, I know that this person really likes a caramel macchiato, and then they're so surprised. But then they call me a freak because I remember these things, but I really don't remember anything, so I write everything down.
2: I get weirded out because I forget that I have my location shared with our group of friends. So they'd be like, oh, Donnie, you're close by. What are you doing here? I'm like, how do you know? And they're like, oh, because I'm sharing my location. That's creepy.
1: Talking freaky friends. Let us know if you are one or if you have one. Slide into the DMs.

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1: Freaky friends or friends that are freaks. That's what we're talking about tonight. Lauren Snapp, Donnie Meacham, Naomi, she's sliding into the DM. She says that she likes to put two calendar alerts on her phone, on her calendar for her friends' birthdays. One happens the day before their birthday and one happens on their birthday. So she never misses a birthday. I love this.
2: Yeah, me, it's just, that's Facebook. Like Facebook just tells me whose birthday it is. Otherwise, I'm like, oh, today's my mom's birthday. Facebook, thank you.
1: You're the worst.
2: Yeah.

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1: Lauren Snap, Donnie Meacham. It's time for a late night debate. Ooh. Do you say butt naked, B-U-T-T, naked, or do you say buck naked?
2: Buck naked. I don't know. But I think I want to say buck naked is the southern thing, though. I feel like more people in the south say buck naked.
1: Oh, really?
2: Yeah. But well, does buck naked even mean anything? I just think of a deer when I think of buck. And so, like, its antlers are, like, smooth and naked.
1: And okay. Well, that's, I don't think why they call it buck naked. I think it's because bucks don't wear any clothes. I don't know. Let us know. Is it butt naked or is it buck naked? It's up in the DMs right there on the Pop Crush app. These are the questions that we are trying to solve tonight.
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one thing that's on your summer bucket list? Let's talk about it. It's Lauren Snapp and Donnie Meacham from Pop Crush Nights. You can slide into the DMs right there on the Pop Crush app or give us a call. It's 1-888-900-5217.

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3: It is time for the Pop Crush Weekend Party Mix. Lauren Snap, Donnie Meacham. We're going to really stretch some things out tonight. How often do you buy new shoes? Hit us up in the DMs right there on the Pop Crush app. Give us a call, 1-888-952-17. My shoes are stretched out and they look awful.
4: Yeah, no, my answer is not nearly enough. The only thing is, so I'm basic, and for a man, I wear a size 7 shoe, which I know is a little weird being 6'2", but also that's like a 9 in women's. So yeah. Women's shoes I found are cheaper. And if you go to Journeys, so if Journeys is having a sale, that's how often I am buying new shoes. Klarna has got me on lock.
3: Wow, okay. 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
1: How often are you buying new sneakers? Lauren Snap, Donnie Meacham, Raven. She slid into the DM tonight. She says, you know what? Her sneaker collection is a serious disease. Apparently, she's got more than 20 pairs of sneakers. What?
2: You have 2 feet, Raven. Why do you need 20 pairs of sneakers? First of all, and how big is your closet? That's what I want to know. And where are you storing your shoes? Because you know what looks tacky when you walk in someone's apartment, you walk in someone's house, walk in someone's bedroom, and there's just shoes laying everywhere.
1: I mean, that does make me cringe. And also, this trend on shoes also makes me cringe. I can't wait to tell you about that. It's coming up next.
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1: We're talking about annoying coworkers tonight. And you know what? 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We have a caller, Donnie. 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She left us a little voicemail. Let's get to it.
2: Hey, Lauren. Hi, Donnie. It's Rachel. 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You feel me? 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What do I do?
1: What did she
3: do? Rachel, I feel you. The problem is, though, is I am such the coworker to where I would just pick up the slack and I don't say anything, because I'm very much of your workplace is your home. It's

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Friday morning, it's worth getting up early at 6:30. 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
1: Lauren Snap, Donnie Meacham, we are hanging out tonight in the DMs. We're talking about scruffy shoes. And Rose, she's listening in from New York. She goes, my friends love shoes and mine are always looking beat. My footwear just shows off my IDGAF attitude. I'm here for it.
2: It's that attitude. 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But you know what? Let's all go with it's the attitude. That's what it is.
1: Definitely the attitude. It's the attitude.
2: It's a vibe. I'm not poor. 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
6: 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I've been looking all year, and hopefully next year it can't be any worse.
7: And I will say this, though. I have been actively, talking to my friends about this, too, is, like, just... You don't realize, too, you go out on the weekend or whatever, and, you know, you have a few 4, 7 fireball shots. And then before you realize it, the next day, you're looking at your account, and you're like, how did I spend $300?
5: Yes.
7: Those are things where it's like, why don't we stop? Mm-hmm. Why don't we just buy a bottle and come to the house and hang? And then, because it's much cheaper over time. And mm-hmm. those are easy things that we can cut out. Got me.

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1: What up, it's Donnie. Seems like every time you turn around, there's an increase in price. Well, the show. We're still free for you. But if you're wanting to mail something, the U.S. Postal Service this Sunday raising the price of a forever stamp from 78 cents to 82 cents. It's the latest in a series of increases. They're hoping to, make a little money. Pop Crush Day.
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9: They say the holy water's watered down, and this town's lost its faith. 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
1: Lauren Snap, Donna Meacham. 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
2: Yes.
1: I am deceased right now.

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1: What? I don't think I have anybody in my phone as their actual name. It's like, it's always like the first name with like a little crazy emoji that makes me think of them.
0: How am I saved in your phone?
1: Lauren PC Knights.
0: Oh, that's kind of cute because you're pop crush with Donnie. Yeah.
1: See? It works perfect.
0: It's cute.
1: I have mom saved under Donna.

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1: 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Oof.
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3: Danny, learn, hang it out.
4: How are you in the kitchen these days? I know that you don't really cook a whole lot, but have you started to kind of work on that a lot?
3: You know, I should really work on eating more, A. But then B, I've been cooking more at home, and it's not because I want to or because, like, you know, everything is great. It's expensive. Everything's expensive now. I have to cook at home. But then again, ground beef. Have you bought ground beef lately?
4: I don't know how much it is in LA. It is literally $15 for a pound and a half here in Nashville.
3: The cow, it wallows in their own poop, and you're charging me $15 for it. Like, are you kidding? I've seen that cow. It wags its tail and flicks flies. Like, what do you mean? And it misses half the time. It can't even get that right.
5: Oh, Lord.
4: All right, so we're not door dashing in 2026, but are you cooking at home? Let us know. We need some recipe ideas. We're going to get Donnie to feel very comfortable in his kitchen. Slide into the DMs with your recipes.
3: I'm trying to find a grub husband.
4: I need a grub hub.

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1: I get weirded out because I forget that I have my location shared with our group of friends. So they'd be like, oh, Donnie, you're close by. What are you doing here? I'm like, how do you know? And they're like, oh, because I'm sharing my location. That's creepy.
0: Talking freaky friends. Let us know if you are one or if you have one. Slide into the DMs.

0: Freaky friends or friends that are freaks. That's what we're talking about tonight. Lauren Snap, Donnie Meacham, Naomi, she's sliding into the DM. She says that she likes to put two calendar alerts on her phone, on her calendar for her friends' birthdays. One happens the day before their birthday and one happens on their birthday. So she never misses a birthday. I love this.
1: Yeah, me, it's just, that's Facebook. Like Facebook just tells me whose birthday it is. Otherwise, I'm like, oh, today's my mom's birthday. Facebook, thank you.
0: You're the worst.
1: Yeah. Just a

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Friday morning, it's worth getting up early at 6:30. 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
1: Lauren Snap, Donnie Meacham. It's time for a late night debate.
2: Ooh.
1: Do you say butt naked, B-U-T-T, naked, or do you say buck naked?
2: Buck naked. I don't know. But I think I want to say buck naked is the southern thing, though. I feel like more people in the south say buck naked.
1: Oh, really?
2: Yeah. But well, does buck naked even mean anything? I just think of a deer when I think of buck. And so, like, its antlers are, like, smooth and naked.
1: Okay. Well, that's, I don't think why they call it buck naked. I think it's because bucks don't wear any clothes. I don't know. Let us know. Is it butt naked or is it buck naked? It's up in the DMs right there on the Pop Crush app. These are the questions that we are trying to solve tonight.
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0: Highlighting the little wins and great things happening throughout West Michigan and beyond. Here's today's little win with Big Joe.
2: Phone this morning is Audrea Veter. She's a teacher here in West Michigan, and if I got this right, you just won an award recently, and you didn't even realize you were up for it. How cool is that? Can you tell me how it all went down?
3: About a month ago, we had an assembly just like any other day, and I walked my fifth graders down to assembly, and my principal came up, and he started talking about this amazing teacher that won this award that's pretty rare to get, and, you know, I had no idea that I was nominated, so I was just kind of looking around, and there were a lot of parents in the bleachers for our assembly, and then he started saying specific things about this teacher, and my students started pointing to me, and all of a sudden my principal said my name, and I see my husband, my best friend, my parents, and my brother walking into the gym with flowers and a huge banner, and it was the biggest shock of my life because I had no idea that I was nominated.
2: Oh my gosh.
3: Yeah, it was incredible.
2: So as they were starting to give out some of the clues, did you put it together or did your kids figure out, like your students first?
3: I think my students figured it out first, and I kind of was like, hey, you know, put your hands down, because they were pointing at me. And they were like, Mrs. Veter, this sounds like you. But my students had no idea. My husband was actually the only one that knew. And then he ended up telling my family and my best friend and got them to come in and take the morning off. And so it was an incredible honor. In the 15 years that I've been there, I've only known a handful of teachers in the West Michigan area to even win it. We've had a lot of finalists, but like I said, it was an utter surprise. I think it took me a couple days to even have the shock wear off.
2: I can only imagine. And if people are wondering, you're one of the winners, I believe 18 teachers for the National Heritage Academy's Excellence in Teaching Award. That's picked for more than 100 different charter schools all over the country. So when you break those numbers down, I don't know, I feel like you could win the lottery. You have better odds than doing that, but that's amazing.
3: Thank you. I agree. It's like I said, it's a huge honor. I'm very honored that I was even nominated, and it was just amazing to kind of reflect on my time at Chandler Woods. That's the only NHA school that I've taught for. I did my student teaching at Knapp Charter, but like I said, I've been with them for 15 years, and we're just a wonderful school. We really take care of our teachers and really utilize teamwork, and my students and parents are amazing. We have a ton of parent support. I keep saying it, but one of the biggest surprises and one of the biggest honors that I've ever had the privilege of accepting.
2: Now, obviously, everybody knows that people get into teaching for all the money you make. It's very lucrative. But
3: yes.
2: Yeah, but
3: the money and the fame, Joe.
2: Yes, besides those two important things, yeah. In all your years of teaching, what do you love about it? Like, what gets you up every single day, like, that you look forward to it?
3: Yeah, that's a great question. So when I started teaching, I mean, even going to college, I went to GVSU. I'm local to Grand Rapids. This was in 2011, and it was, you know, you're not going to get a job in Michigan pretty much. If you want to be a teacher, be prepared to move somewhere south. And honestly, God really made it so that I could stay here and stay in the community that I grew up in. And growing up, I was a very shy kid, and I kind of kept to myself. And a lot of people go into teaching because they had one teacher that really inspired them. I never really had that. I was kind of that kid that was overlooked, that fell through the crack. And so I went into teaching because I want all of my students to feel seen and heard and feel safe.
2: That's truly amazing. When you started saying it, I'm like, oh yeah, I remember I had a teacher that maybe you're like, I didn't have one of those. But just imagine now too that you get to be that teacher that you may not have had for all your students. That's got to be a great feeling.
3: It really is, and that's why I wanted to do that and why I've been teaching for 15 years at the same school. It's incredible to have siblings and to know families really well, and like I said, we have a ton of parent support, and we're just a great school as far as teamwork and building each other up. So I can't imagine being anywhere else, so this was just kind of the cherry on top of knowing that I'm in the right place and that God's got my back.
2: And I know you're really busy. You have another little win, is that right? Something kind of you and your husband are celebrating?

0: on the way?
1: Yes. So we are expecting our first daughter, our first child anyway, in July. So that was amazing as well.
2: You got a lot going on. Well, Audrey Aviter, thank you so much for coming on for Big Joe's Little Wins to celebrate that award you got for teaching. And congratulations on that baby that's going to be here soon.
1: Thank you so much, Joe. I really appreciate it.
3: Mix 95.7.

0: We asked parents who adopted teens to share their journey.
1: I think my biggest challenge was getting through to him to understand that love is real and you have goals in mind, you have things that want to happen, and I want to help you get there.
2: Sometimes people tend to shy away from wanting to adopt teenagers because they feel like they've lost so much, but there's still so much to gain.
3: Just knowing that there's just that other person that cares and loves me out there, it feels great. 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

0: Good morning. It's Mix 95.7, and Alexandria in Wyoming is on the Big Joe Show for Big Joe's 60-Second Showdown. How you doing this morning?
1: I'm doing wonderful. How are you?
0: I'm good. I'm hoping that you're able to get all these questions right. Our Michigan Lottery ticket jackpot up to $150. And just for playing today, even if you get a question or two wrong, that's okay. You're going to get 4 tickets to the Ionia Free Fair, which is going on July 16th through the 26th.
1: Perfect. Thank you.
0: When you go to the fair, like, what's your favorite thing? Is it the food? Is it the animals? Like, what is it?
1: Oh, I love the animals, but I also have to get an elephant ear.
0: Yes. Oh, my gosh. Elephant ears are sold at other places, but something about a fair, like, that's where they taste the best.
1: They do. The environment.
0: Well, I'd love to talk about food all day, but we got to get to this game. The way Big Joe's 60-Second Showdown works is pretty simple. I'm going to put 1 minute on the clock. You've got to correctly answer 10 questions. If you don't know an answer or not sure, just say pass on that, and I'll come back to it if time's still left on the clock. Are you ready to go?
1: Ready to go.
0: Big Joe's 60-Second Showdown starts in 3, 2, 1. What group sang the hit song Who Let the Dogs Out?
1: Pass.
0: What does the abbreviation ASAP mean?
1: As soon as possible.
0: Correct. What is the name of Batman's butler?
1: Pass.
0: What team knocked the U.S. out of the World Cup?
1: Belgium.
0: Correct. What is the, in the movie Mean Girls, what day of the week do the plastics wear pink?
1: Wednesday.
0: Correct. Complete this phrase. If you're not Dutch, you're not what? Say it again. Incorrect. What board game gives you $200 when you pass go?
1: Monopoly.
0: Correct. What does SPF stand for on sunscreen bottles?
1: Sun protection factor.
0: Correct. What holiday celebrates love and is known for hearts, flowers, and chocolates?
1: Valentine's Day.
0: Correct.
2: That's a wrap.
0: Oh, man, we're out of time. All right, well, let's go over things real quick here. You passed on what group sang the hit song Who Let the Dogs Out, so I'll bring that one back. You also passed on what is the name of Batman's butler, so I'll bring that back. Complete this.

0: phrase, if you're not Dutch, you're not what? That it was incorrect, so I'll bring that back. But other than that, you did pretty good. You got 1, 2, 3, 4, 5, 6. Looks like you got 6 right. That's pretty good.
1: Thank you so much.
0: You're welcome. Hey, thanks for playing and having a good time with me this morning. I appreciate it. If you want to be like Alexandria in Wyoming and take on Big Joe's 60-second showdown, call me, 616-600-0957, or in the Mix 95.7 app, you can click on Big Joe's 60-second showdown and sign up that way, too.
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Good morning. It's the Big Joe Show on Mix 95.7 Grand Rapids Best Mix. I would like to say to you, happy Friday, July 10th, 2026. We have made it. The weekend is here, and also the heat's going to be here, too. Just taking a little look at the forecast. Partly cloudy skies today. A chance for a few showers or storms. That's mainly going to be south, kind of near I-94. So hopefully up here we'll be okay. But the temperatures, woo! We're going to reach the mid-80s, getting even warmer this weekend. So that'll be fun. Hopefully it's not too bad at the ballpark. I'm going to be out at LMCU Ballpark tonight for Peppa Pig coming out there for the Whitecaps game. And after that, batter up where you get to go on the field and win all kinds of cool prizes. So if you're going to the game tonight, I look forward to hopefully seeing you out there. I'm a little thrown off this morning. You know how you just get so used to the way things are, and if somebody moves one thing, you're like, what do I do? And this is going to, I don't know, I'm trying to figure out how this would connect with you. Like, in my studio, like where I'm broadcasting and talking to you from in downtown Grand Rapids, I've got like a big board with all these buttons I hit. I've got microphones for me and when I have people in for interviews and to hang out. And then I've got a bunch, I feel like I'm NASA. I have, or SpaceX. I've got so many monitors and screens everywhere. And then we just switch things up. So I used to have these big TVs on the wall. Now I've just got like some stacked monitors here. It's just, I'm taking it all in. This feels like a brand new place. And I don't know. I'm like, do I hit that button? Do I do that one? So forgive me if today's show sounds a little sloppier than usual. That might be why. We're still going to have some fun. Coming up at 6:30, it's the Secret Celebrity Game. I've got tickets for you to go see Sarah McLachlan next Friday, July 17th. She'll be here in Grand Rapids at the Acrisure Amphitheater. And for Big Joe's 60-second showdown, how about 4 tickets to Ionia Free Fair? That's going on next week, starting off on the 16th all the way through July 26th. So coming up next, though, we've got your need to know. No news. That outbreak is still going on here in Michigan. I'll tell you about that if you aren't aware of it. And after 37 years, somebody that you've known here in West Michigan is retiring. We'll talk all about that coming up in the Big Joe Show's Need to Know News on Mix 95.7.

Michigan, we are currently facing a massive outbreak of a stomach bug called Psilospora. Health officials have seen more than 1,200 cases across the state, and this thing does not sound fun. It's a stomach bug, which will give you severe diarrhea, intense stomach cramps, bloating, and fatigue. And the thing about this one, unlike like a 24-hour stomach flu or a bug, this one can make you sick for weeks or even months if it's not properly treated. So the way it's spread, like a lot of things, on fresh produce or drinking water that gets contaminated with this little microscopic parasite. Common places you might see, like fresh berries that are imported, cilantro, lettuce, and packaged salad mixes. The best thing to do is make sure you wash your fruits and veggies really, really well to get that off. Sometimes cooking things as well, you know, the heat can kill it. So the one thing that kind of stinks about this is, like, let's say that let's say I got it today. Like, I ate something infected with it. You may not feel symptoms or, you know, get all that stuff I was talking about up to a week later. So just be aware of that. Another reason why I'm going to be avoiding lettuce. This is really cool. After 37 years, Kent County Sheriff Michelle LaJoy Young has announced that she's retiring in October. She joined the sheriff's office back in 1989. Hey, Taylor Swift was born then. Starting out as a corrections officer in the county jail, she eventually worked her way up the ranks to patrol communications, chief deputy, and undersheriff in 2018. She ended up making history as Kent County's first female sheriff. She decided, you know what? I think it's the right time for me to focus on traveling and spending time with my grandkids. And while that's going on, Undersheriff Brian Murr will serve as interim sheriff until the next election cycle, which is coming up in 2028. So probably like the next year and a half or so, year and a quarter. Your next story today in the Need to Know News, a 25-year-old woman from Clarksville, Michigan, gave birth, get this, on I-96 at M6 while on her way to the hospital. This happened late Wednesday night. The woman's 24-year-old husband was driving them to the hospital when she went into active labor and, well, the baby wasn't waiting. Michigan State Police troopers, along with other first responders, arrived right around 6 o'clock to help the family out. Baby was delivered safe and sound. Mom and baby are doing well. So what a story there is on that one. And World Cup soccer.

0: France became the first team to make it to the World Cup semifinals. They beat Morocco yesterday 2-0. That was a close game until, well, it wasn't. I got to watch a little bit of that. I find myself kind of like college basketball too. Like, I like basketball, but more of a Spartan fan, but I'll watch anything when it's on because I'm like, oh, look at all these awesome players. Then on Saturday, Norway is going to take on England at 5 p.m. And then it's Argentina versus Switzerland at 9 o'clock after that. Both of those games are going to air live on Fox if you'd like to check it out. Winners of that will advance to the semifinals, which are happening next week. And for your final need to know news story, we're gonna head to Connecticut, where a family's husky is a hero after stepping between a young child and a charging black bear.
1: She always puts herself like in between strangers and the kids, but you know, you always wonder in the back of your head, like, what's gonna happen if she needs to protect us? And now we know, probably a T-bone or something like that she'll get to enjoy.
0: Yeah, for the rest of her life, she saved your kid. That dog gets to eat whatever it wants. It should eat better than you. But that is kind of funny. I tell Lindsay all the time, like, what would Benny and Paddington do? Because they are the loudest dogs. You come by my house, you assume they will maul you. In reality, you enter, and I think they'd lick you to death. They might jump on you, so you could get scratched. Be careful. But that is the Big Joe Show's Need to Know News here on Mix 95.7, Grand Rapids' best mix. Hey, coming up next, I've got the Secret Celebrity Game, and I'm switching it up for this last prize of the week. I've got your chance to go see Kane Brown at Soaring Eagle Casino Resort. That's coming up on Saturday, September 12th. Make it a good weekend. Maybe go to the casino, win some money. Sounds like a good time to me. Well, your chance is coming up next on Mix 95.7.
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0: Good morning. It's Big Joe on Mix 95.7. Let's get this Friday going with a big win. Your chance to do that playing the secret celebrity game. I got Kane Brown tickets for you in about 6 minutes, just after 6:30.
1: I could be the twist, the one to make you stop, the icing on your cake, the cherry on

0: It's the Big Joe Show on Mix 95.7 Grand Rapids Best Mix. And I would love to set you up with our prize today for the secret celebrity game. That is tickets to go see Kane Brown at Soaring Eagle Casino Resort on Saturday, September 12th. All you have to do is listen. 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And if you know who it is, you call me to win. 616-600-0957. I try to make it simple. I just want to give you all kinds of cool prizes. So let's see if I can give you these tickets right now. Listen up. 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

Good morning. It is the Big Joe Show on Mix 95.7, Grand Rapids Best Mix. Secret celebrity happening right now. I want to hook you up with tickets to go see Kane Brown at Soaring Eagle Casino Resort. Coming up, I believe that Saturday, September 12th. What a great weekend. You go there, you play some slots. That's what I would do. Win a bunch of money. And then, you know what? Just have a great time. That's what it's all about. So all you got to do is listen up close and tell me who is today's secret celebrity. I want you to call 616-600.

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2: Hi, this is Hannah from Sparta.
0: Hannah in Sparta, who do you think the secret celebrity is today?
2: It's Sofia Vergara or Vergara. I don't know how to say it.
0: You know what? I think you said it right the first time, but either way, I know who you're talking about. Yeah, she was on the TV show Modern Family. You know what? I've only seen like episodes here and there. I feel like that's one of the shows I got to go watch from the beginning because it's so funny.
2: It's a really good show.
0: Yeah, and then nowadays, I don't know if you watch America's Got Talent, but she's a judge on there too. So you knew what you were doing this morning. Congratulations for figuring that out. I'm going to hook you up with a pair of tickets to go see Kane Brown at Soaring Eagle Casino. Way to go.
2: Thank you.
0: You're welcome. Hang on. I'm going to get more of your information. And if everybody else wants to win Secret Celebrity, well, we're playing it again Monday morning at 6:30 here on Mix 95.7. Coming up next, Big Joe's Little Wins, an amazing man who went from a spinal cord injury to walking again. He's going to tell you all about this. And wow, you don't want to miss Big Joe's Little Wins coming up next.

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0: Highlighting the little wins and great things happening throughout West Michigan and beyond. Here's today's little win with Big Joe.
2: Joining me in studio today for Big Joe's Little Wins from Rockford, Michigan is Dave Miedema. Hey, how's it going?
3: I'm doing very well, Joe. Glad to be here.
2: 4 years ago, you suffered kind of a life-changing accident. Can you tell us what happened?
3: I'm an avid bicyclist. Been riding since I was 28, and I'm 72 now. I was out late April, about 40 degrees toward the end of the day, doing a 20-mile ride up from Rockford to Sand Lake. And there was a tree hanging over the trail, which I had scooted around in the past. It was not down, but you had to navigate under it. So for some reason, I'm daydreaming off in who knows where in my head. And all of a sudden, the very last minute, I see this tree and I brake hard and I don't hit the tree, but I go over my handlebars.
2: Oh my God, that's the worst.
3: Yep, absolutely. I don't remember this though, but my memory slowly came back and I do remember it now. Hitting the top of my head on the asphalt of the White Pine Trail, and this is just north of Cedar Springs.
2: Mm-hmm.
3: And I immediately lost consciousness. A guy driving by in his paint truck saw me. Unbelievably, he had looked over through a break in the trees and saw me fly over my handlebars. And if he had not stopped his truck, ran through the wet ravine and up to the trail and revived me, I would have died of shock or hypothermia around 5 o'clock in the evening.
2: Right place, right time. Do you ever think about that? Like, what if that guy was not there?
3: All the time. I'm very aware that my death would have been right on that spot and I would have never known it.
2: So he revives you or helps keep you alive. Like, what's next? I guess, like, do paramedics arrive or what happens?
3: Well, you know, it's so funny. I'm laying there thinking, where am I? What happened? Said it about six times. And I said, I'm ready to get my bike and I'll ride home. I don't think so. He asked me, who's the president? I couldn't name the president. So I thought, oh boy, I got a concussion. But I was paralyzed from the neck down.
2: Did you feel it? Like, did you realize that at the time? No. Or was it all shock?
3: Absolutely. I was going into shock.
2: Oh my gosh.
3: Somehow I could give him my wife's name and phone number through my fog.
2: Calls you better, otherwise we get in trouble if we forget that.
3: If I had given my girlfriend's name, it would have been real trouble. But, you know, Rockford Ambulance came and they got me down the Corwell downtown to ER and they put me back together.
2: You're in the hospital. Like, how long are you there and what happens?
3: Well, I was in ICU for 3 days.
2: Okay.
3: And I had neck surgery. They had to treat the swelling and clear the debris and damaged muscle in my neck. So I went from 3 days in ICU to Mary Free bed, and I was there for 49 days doing intensive inpatient therapies of all different kinds.
2: Now, when you went into Mary Free bed, because you said you were paralyzed, did you ever think that there'd be a possibility that you'd be able to walk like you did in studio today to do that again?
3: I absolutely believed I would. My optimism was greater than the medical predictions.
2: Yeah, like what were they saying was going to be your future?
3: Well, they weren't going to tell me that, but when I'm telling them I'm going to be back on a bicycle riding again, they're thinking, great goal, Dave, but off the record they say, we don't think so. But so I just went after my therapy and my recovery, and I did everything I could. They had to teach me how to feed myself again. I couldn't find my mouth with my hand. I could not walk. I was a toddler. I had 4 people every day for a half hour teaching me how to walk and not have my legs trip over each other.
2: You don't seem like a guy that mopes around and gets down on himself, but I just try to put myself in that position of you or somebody else. Like, how did you just not give up? You literally are starting over from nothing.
3: Well, the alternative is much worse, Joe. I thought, am I going to be a victim and then get all pissy and negative and woe is me and spiral down into depression? I couldn't do that. So I was motivated to get back out to do the things I loved.
2: Is there one thing that you kind of realized along that process? You're like, okay, I'm doing this. Like, can you recall one moment you're like, all right, I'm improving, I'm getting there?
3: It was so incremental. It was like everyday little things. I kept hearing, Dave, you're doing something you didn't do last week. And I had a lot of progress reports and I could see it.
2: I love that. And now you ultimately got back to doing what you love, and that's biking, right?
3: That's right.
2: Now tell me about that, because I believe you just recently had like a huge milestone. Like, did you bike your 100,000th mile? It's hard for me to say, but is that right?
3: I've pedaled halfway to the moon and back. You're right. I timed it so that I would hit 100,000 miles lifetime on the 4th anniversary of my crash at the spot.

0: thought of my crash. So I kind of orchestrated that.
1: I love everything you're doing, taking your situation and just totally flipping it around.
0: Yeah.
1: Now, I guess through this entire process, it's been a lot. Is there anything you've learned or you've taken away from it?
0: Wow. Accept my condition. I practice what I call radical acceptance. I know what I can control and I know what I can't. And that's the biggest thing. I've learned a lot about slowing down. I really operate at the speed of turtles today. And that's kind of my mantra. I'm no longer fast like I used to be, whether it's biking or how I think and do things. So it's like pace, ration my energy, know what I can do, and don't be upset at what my limitations are.
1: And I appreciate you coming on for Big Joe's Little Wins, because even if one person gets to hear what you're saying today, maybe it can help pull them out of something. But do you get to talk to other people or kind of share your experience and journey?
0: Mary Freebed has me come in and speak with other spinal cord injury patients. So I've probably seen half a dozen of them, and they may have kind of issues of feeling depressed. I'm not a therapist,
1: right,
0: but they need someone to talk to who kind of looks like them, has been through this. So they have me come in and just listen to patients, share my experiences, and it's really rewarding for me and the patients.
1: Dave, I appreciate you so much for coming on in here. You're just getting me motivated. Your energy and your positivity is infectious in the best way possible. So thank you.
0: I'm thrilled to be here.
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Hey, good morning. Thanks for hanging out. It's Big Joe and Mix 95.7. Coming up around 7:25, I had the craziest DoorDash experience last night. The order was messed up, but I also might have got your order that you ended up getting. I will tell you about this one. Kind of grossed me out. But coming up next, I'm going to share this awesome story about a West Michigan mom that had her baby in a very unusual place. On the side of the highway here in West Michigan. This happened earlier in the week if you missed it. I'm going to tell you about that. And if you've ever gone into labor or had your baby somewhere else besides the hospital, I'd love to know the story behind that. Give me a call. Share it. 616-600-0957.

of people already joining this conversation that we got going on around 7:25. It's Big Joe on Mix 95.7. We're going to be talking about how your DoorDash order got screwed up. I ended up getting somebody's food last night, and then, well, it was taken away. I'll tell you all about it, but you can see the full story right now. Give us a follow on Facebook or Instagram. It's Mix957GR. So I thought this is kind of an interesting story. I don't know what I would actually do if Lindsay was ever pregnant and this happened to us. I would definitely freak out. But where did you go into labor? And like, where did you end up delivering your baby? On Wednesday night here in West Michigan, a 25-year-old woman who's from Clarksville ended up giving birth on I-96 at M6. They were on their way to the hospital Wednesday night, but looks like the baby didn't have time to wait. So the woman's husband, a 24-year-old guy, was driving them there, and that's when the active labor started, and she had to pull over. I don't know what it's like, but I got to imagine when the baby's coming, the baby's coming. You can't be like, okay, I'll just hold it. I'll cross my legs. So thankfully, Michigan State Police troopers arrived on the scene, and along with other first responders in the area, were able to deliver the baby. And as far as I know, the latest check, mom and baby are doing well. That car might need a detail, but you know what? That's not the big problem. The biggest thing is that mom and baby are doing okay. But I don't know. You occasionally hear about that, but that would freak me out. Like, as soon as your water breaks, in my head, it's like the baby comes like 20 seconds later. But in reality, I know.

0: you're a mom listening right now, you're like, Joe, do you know how long I was in labor for? How dare you? So I guess it all depends, but I'm curious if you ever had a situation where you, you know, had your baby somewhere besides the hospital, or like how close did it get? like you were making a mad dash. I'd love to hear those stories about how your little bundle of joy tried to get here before you were ready. 616-600-0957. 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

this might be the grossest thing. So this might be the grossest thing I've ever had happen to me as far as a food delivery.

Has DoorDash ever screwed up your before? Hey, what's going on? It's Big Joe here on Mix 95.7. And last night, my wife Lindsay and I were tired. We decided, let's do some DoorDash. We got Jimmy John's delivered, and she really loves ice cream, and we were out. So she double-dashed, or whatever you call that, and had more of the ice cream dropped off by a separate driver. And, well, the food came freaky fast, and it was good. It was fine. No complaints. Just typical stuff. The ice cream, however, though, when the person arrived to drop it off, was not ice cream. It was sushi. My wife was not happy, but I love sushi, and I thought to myself, all right, that has got me some free sushi rolls. We went and put it in the fridge, and about 20 or 25 minutes later, the DoorDash driver came back, knocked on our door, and said, hey, I dropped off the wrong stuff. Can I have the sushi back? Yeah, they actually wanted to take it back. I couldn't believe it. So my wife gave it to them, and they just proceeded on their way. So there's a good chance you might have got my sushi order last night if you did it on DoorDash. And the more I thought about it, I'm like, that is just so gross. I know orders get messed up all the time, but I can't think of a time ever where I've heard of somebody where they actually asked to take it back. Like in a drive-thru, for example. If they hand you the wrong order, they don't take it back. I mean, am I wrong about that? I always thought that was the case. If you have a story about DoorDash just ruining your order, or maybe you just think that's completely gross, I'd like to know what you think. Let me know right now by dropping a comment.

0: got your chance to play Big Joe's 60-second showdown right around 7:45 this morning. You can get yourself tickets to the Ionia Free Fair. Hey, good morning. It's Big Joe on Mix 95.7, Grand Rapids Best Mix. And I want to know, how did DoorDash screw up your order? 616-600-0957. Check out what happened to me and my wife, Lindsay, last night. We were tired and we didn't want to make dinner, so we DoorDashed some Jimmy John's. And Lindsay, I talk about this all the time, loves ice cream sheets. It's every single day. And well, we were out. So she said, hey, I'm going to double dash. I believe that's what it is, where you order two things. And the Jimmy John's order ended up arriving and everything was fine. But when the next order showed up, it was supposed to be that ice cream, but it turned out to be somebody else's sushi order instead. Lindsay brought it inside and put it in the fridge. I was hoping that we'd get to keep it. I was like, the DoorDash gods have shined down upon me and I will take this gift that I am receiving. But about 20 minutes later, ding-dong, hear a little like ring at the doorbell and it's the DoorDash dude. He's back and he's like, hey, I dropped off the wrong food. Can I get it? Yeah, I always thought that if you got handed the wrong order at like a drive-thru, a fast food place, like you drive away with it, or if you end up having like this where they drop off the wrong thing at your front door, like once they're gone and it's sitting there, I thought they couldn't take it back for like food and safety and health reasons. I don't know, maybe I'm wrong about that, but I always thought that was the case. So anyways, I was kind of bummed. I was disappointed. I didn't want to actually give it back to him, not for food safety, because I just really like sushi. I thought, okay, maybe I'll just have the Grand Rapids Police Department show up and take me away in cuffs. But thankfully, though, that guy did have Lindsay's ice cream, so they did the little exchange. But it just got me thinking about, wait a minute, this is so gross. Like, how disgusting. I was like, did he take that food back? He probably delivered it to the right person anyways, but you shouldn't do that unless I'm missing something here. So I want to know, would you be upset if your food got dropped off at the wrong place, aka my house last night, picked back up and then delivered to you? I'm pretty sure that's against policy as well. 616-600-0957. Tell me how your food order got screwed up. What did they do wrong? 616-600-0957. 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

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I would like to know, how did your DoorDash order get screwed up? And man, how would you feel if this would have happened to you? Last night, Lindsay and I ended up ordering some DoorDash because we did not want to cook. She wanted ice cream too, so she double dashed. And well, the food came, like the Jimmy John's was good. And instead of ice cream, they dropped

stuffed sushi. We put it in the fridge, and sure enough, I can't believe it. The DoorDash driver came back like 20 minutes later. Hey, I think I dropped off the wrong order. I need that back. So, I don't know. I might have kept your sushi at a refrigerated temperature. So hopefully you didn't get sick last night if you had an order. But it just grossed me out. And I'm just kind of wondering, what about your order got messed up in the past and what your thoughts are? 616-600-0957. Candace on our Mix 95.7 GR Facebook page commented, that's freaking disgusting. And I'm pretty sure would violate every food code. I think you're right, Candace. My gosh, you can't even get the wrong food in a drive-thru and hand it right back without them tossing it. So, ew. And that's what I thought. Thank you for saying that. Ronald said, wow, that's nasty. The driver should have called DoorDash support and explained that, hey, they dropped off the order at the wrong house. And support would have called the customer to explain what happened and either offered up a refund or have the restaurant remake the food order. And support should have called you and see what you wanted done. So I'll tell you what I wanted done, because that sushi just got dropped off and I love sushi. I would have eaten that. There's always room for sushi. I never get full on that stuff. And then the final one, holy cow, Teresa, this comment, you made my day with it. Thank you so much for sharing this. She says, hey, Big Joe, I work at a gas station. We get a lot of DoorDash orders and we have to fill the orders ourselves. So we got an order for a pregnancy test, but we didn't have it. And once again, she says, we have to fill the order. So one of the workers fulfilled the order with condoms. Oh my gosh. That's not funny. I'm sure if you're getting a pregnancy test, you know, that could be an exciting thing. You might be freaking out about it. And they end up giving you that instead of the test that you needed. That's just so wrong. Hey, if you've got a story, I'd love for you to share it with me. 616-600-0957. That's 616-600-0957. Coming up in 7 minutes. Don't go anywhere. We're going to get into Big Joe's 60-second showdown.

0: Big Joe's 60-second showdowns happening right now here on Mix 95.7. And joining me to play is Jennifer Imbelding. Hi, Jennifer.
1: Hello.
0: How you doing
1: How
0: today?
1: Are you? Oh, I'm great.
0: All right, let's see if you could get a big win this Friday morning for the 60-second showdown. If you're able to get all 10 questions right, I'm going to give you our Michigan Lottery ticket jackpot, which is up to $150. And just for playing today, you get a 4-pack of tickets to the Ionia Free Fair, which is going on July 16th through the 26th.
1: Awesome.
0: All right, here we go. The game's pretty simple. I put 1 minute on the clock. You answer 10 questions. I need to take a nap, okay? I'm tired. And if you don't know an answer, just say pass. We'll come back if time allows. Are you ready to play?
1: All set.
0: Okay, I don't think I know the rules. Here we go. Coming down in 3, 2, 1. What group sang the hit song, Who Let the Dogs Out?
1: Pass.
0: What does the abbreviation ETA stand for?
1: Estimated time of arrival.
0: Correct. What is the name of Batman's butler?
1: Pass.
0: This Tigers pitcher just announced he's retiring after the season.
1: Justin Verlander.
0: Correct. What actor voices the green swamp loving ogre Shrek?
1: Mike Myers.
0: Correct. Complete this phrase. If you're not Dutch, you're not what?
1: You're not much.
0: Correct. What Mix 95.7 artist sings Levitating and Don't Start Now?
1: Dua Lipa.
0: Correct. How many donuts are in a baker's dozen?
1: 13.
0: Correct. What type of shark is responsible for the most attacks on humans?
1: Great white.
0: Correct. What band's album was automatically

0: download it to iTunes libraries in 2014?
1: Pass.
0: What group sang the hit?
2: That's a wrap.
0: Oh, dang. Jennifer, you were on fire. I know you wanted to go 10 for 10, but you did a great job this morning.
1: Thank you.
0: You hang on the line. We'll get all your information to hook you up with the Ionia free fare passes. And if you want to play Big Joe 60-Second Showdown,

0: on fire. I know you wanted to go 10 for 10, but you did a great job this morning.
1: Thank you.
0: You hang on the line. I'm going to get all your information to hook you up with the Ionia free fare passes. And if you want to play Big Joe 60 Second Showdown, got an all-new prize for next week. 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
1: In Michigan, we are currently facing a massive outbreak of a stomach bug called Psilospora. Health officials have seen more than 1,200 cases across the state, and this thing does not sound fun. It's a stomach bug, which will give you severe diarrhea, intense stomach cramps, bloating, and fatigue. And the thing about this one, unlike like a 24-hour stomach flu or a bug, this one can make you sick for weeks or even months if it's not properly treated. So the way it's spread, like a lot of things, on fresh produce or drinking water that gets contaminated with this little microscopic parasite. Common places you might see, like fresh berries that are imported, cilantro, lettuce, and packaged salad mixes. The best thing to do is make sure you wash your fruits and veggies really, really well to get that off. Sometimes cooking things as well, the heat can kill it. So the one thing that kind of stinks about this is, like, let's say that let's say I got it today. Like, I ate something infected with it. You may not feel symptoms or, get all that stuff I was talking about up to a week later. So just be aware of that. Another reason why I'm going to be avoiding lettuce. This is really cool. After 37 years, Kent County Sheriff Michelle LaJoy Young has announced that she's retiring in October. She joined the sheriff's office back in 1989. Hey, Taylor Swift was born then. Starting out as a corrections officer in the county jail, she eventually worked her way up the ranks to patrol communications, chief deputy, and undersheriff in 2018. She ended up making history as Kent County's first female sheriff. She decided, I think it's the right time for me to focus on traveling and spending time with my grandkids. And while that's going on, Undersheriff Brian Murr will serve as interim sheriff until the next election cycle, which is coming up in 2028. So probably like the next year and a half or so, year and a quarter. Your next story today in the Need to Know News, a 25-year-old woman from Clarksville, Michigan, gave birth, get this, on I-96 at M6 while on her way to the hospital. This happened late Wednesday night. The woman's 24-year-old husband was driving them to the hospital when she went into active labor, and the baby wasn't waiting. Michigan State Police troopers, along with other first responders, arrived right around 6 o'clock to help the family out. Baby was delivered safe and sound. Mom and baby are doing well. So what a story there is on that one. And World Cup soccer, France became the first team to make it to the World Cup semifinals. They beat Morocco yesterday 2-0. That was a close game until, it wasn't. I got to watch a little bit of that. I find myself kind of like college basketball too. Like, I like basketball, but more of a Spartan fan. But I'll watch anything when it's on because, look at all these awesome players. Then on Saturday, Norway is going to take on England at 5 p.m. And then it's Argentina over Switzerland at 9 o'clock after that. Both of those games are going to air live on Fox if you'd like to check it out. Winners of that will advance to the semifinals, which are happening next week. And for your final Need to Know news story, we're going to head to Connecticut, where a family's husky is a hero after stepping between a young child and a charging black bear.
2: She always puts herself like in between strangers and the kids, but you always wonder in the back of your head, like, what's going to happen if she needs to protect us? And now we know, probably a T-bone or something like that. She'll get to enjoy it.
1: Yeah, for the rest of her life, she saved your kid. That dog gets to eat whatever it wants. It should eat better than you. But that is kind of funny. I tell Lindsay all the time, like, what would Benny and Paddington do? Because they are the loudest dogs. You come by my house, you assume they will maul you. In reality, you enter, and I think they'd lick you to death. They might jump on you, so you could get scratched. Be careful. But that is the Big Joe Show's Need to Know News here on Mix 95.7, Grand Rapids' best mix.
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What's going on? It's Big Joe here on Mix 95.7, and it is National French Fry Day, which is a glorious day I hope you get to celebrate and observe. With that being said, what French fry is the top one? I think my choice might be like on an island all by itself, but I'd like to hear for you. Let's have a little French fry discussion, shall we? 616-600-0957. I'll talk to you after Rihanna and Jay-Z.

0: Good morning. It's Big Joe on Mix 95.7. Don't go anywhere. Coming up around 8:45, we're going to be playing Big Joe 60-second showdown, your chance to win. I think our Michigan Lottery jackpot now is up to over 150 bucks. Today is a special day. National French Fry Day. You know, we like to celebrate awesome food holidays around here. We have to give them all their credit. And today, unless you're avoiding carbs, will be a delicious one to celebrate. I would like to know from you, what is your favorite French fry? I want to know what you're a fan of. Call in and share with me right now, 616-600-0957. 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I'm about to share my number one, and I bet it's one you probably wouldn't think is the number one, but I bet you'll agree when I say it. Now, before I get to that, let's go over some of the popular types. You got, you know, your traditional straight cut fries. I would say you get those at like McDonald's. You probably get those at Burger King. Then curly fries, a whole nother level. Only place I really think of that serves up the curlies is Arby's. And you can never go wrong with that. The worst type of potato, like as far as a fry, is the shoestring fries. What a waste those are of fries. No, thank you. You know who has really good ones? Culver's. They got those crinkle cut fries. When I believe I was at a Culver's restaurant one time, like for a radio broadcast, and they explained to me that those crinkle cut fries are perfectly made so that they get ketchup all around them when you put it in and pull it out. Now, the other couple I was going to throw in here, because there's a huge list, but I want to know yours. 616-600-0957. Tater tots. Oh, my gosh. I could eat those things until I just balloon up. You're going to have to, like, wheel me out of there. But I would say next to, like, a straight cut fry, the best has got to be the waffle fry, right? Like Chick-fil-A, you can't go wrong. I could eat a large order of those with some Chick-fil-A sauce in, like, 2 minutes. But my favorite personal type of fry, I got to say, is chili cheese fries. So you got like the traditional straight cut fries. You put some chili on there. You got the cheese. You just load it on up. And man, a little bit of ketchup on there. Not too much, but a little bit. I feel like that is one of the greatest things, whether you're, you know, sober, drunk, whatever it might be. It's so tasty. Imagine if you got, I wonder if anybody makes these. I need to try them. What if you got chili cheese fries, but instead of the typical traditional like straight cut fries, you had waffle fries underneath? Oh, I'm drooling right now thinking about it. All right, join into the fry conversation right now. 616-600-0957. That's 616-600-0957. 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

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And if you'd like to play Big Joe 60 Second Showdown, right now is your chance. 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I'm a

0: Big Joe 60-second showdowns happening right now here on Mix 95.7. And joining me to play is Jennifer in Belding. Hi, Jennifer.
1: Hello.
0: How you doing
1: How
0: today?
1: Are you? Oh, I'm great.
0: All right, let's see if you could get a big win this Friday morning for the 60-second showdown. If you're able to get all 10 questions right, I'm going to give you our Michigan Lottery ticket jackpot, which is up to $150. And just for playing today, you get a 4-pack of tickets to the Ionia Free Fair, which is going on July 16th through the 26th.
1: Awesome.
0: All right, here we go. The game's pretty simple. I put 1 minute on the clock. You answer 10 questions. I need to take a nap, okay? I'm tired. And if you don't know an answer, just say pass. We'll come back if time allows. Are you ready to play?
1: All set.
0: Okay, I don't think I know the rules. Here we go. Coming down in 3, 2, 1. What group sang the hit song, Who Let the Dogs Out?
1: Pass.
0: What does the abbreviation ETA stand for?
1: Estimated time of arrival.
0: Correct. What is the name of Batman's butler?
1: Pass.
0: This Tigers pitcher just announced he's retiring after the season.
1: Justin Verlander.
0: Correct. What actor voices the green swamp loving ogre Shrek?
1: Mike Myers.
0: Correct. Complete this phrase. If you're not Dutch, you're not what?
1: You're not much.
0: Correct. What Mix 95.7 artist sings Levitating and Don't Start Now?
1: Dua Lipa.
0: Correct. How many donuts are in a baker's dozen?
1: 13.
0: Correct. What type of shark is responsible for the most attacks on humans?
1: Great white.
0: Correct. What band's album was automatically downloaded to iTunes libraries in 2014?
1: Pass.
0: What group sang the hit?
2: That's a wrap.
0: Oh, dang. Jennifer, you were on fire. I know you wanted to go 10 for 10, but you did a great job this morning.
1: Thank you.
0: You hang on the line. I'll get all your information to hook you up with the Ionia Free Fair passes. 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

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Hey, it's Big Joe on Mix 95.7, but I'd love to see you out at the Whitecaps game tonight. I'm going to be there. And, of course, Peppa Pig's going to be there, too. 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

thank you so much for listening today. While you're at work, we appreciate you. And to keep things going, I got you. He wanted to hear some Avicii. This is Wake Me Up. 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

0: 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Obviously, it's Friday. Who doesn't like that, right? But weather's going to be nice. Might actually get a little hot, but you know what? I'll take it over rain or snow. I hate to say those S words and those R words. But here's what's going on tonight. Really fun. If you'd like to come out and join me, the Whitecaps, they're playing, and I'm going to be out there because it's also Peppa Pig night. No, I'm not wearing the Peppa Pig costume. I'm not going to be Peppa Pig, but I'm going to be there hanging out, and your kids probably might want to meet Peppa Pig. So if I say Peppa Pig enough times, I think you have to go. But join me out there. I'll be there a couple hours before the game. I've got all kinds of cool concert tickets that I'll be giving away to people that come on up. You just got to scan real quick on your phone. Boom, you can win tickets just like that. And then stick around. If you go to tonight's game, they have a really cool thing called Batters Up, and I'm going to be hosting that. You get to go on the field, take a swing, and win great prizes. So that is definitely a fun activity. If you don't have any for tonight, make sure you come out and join me. Other than that, I hope you have yourself a great weekend, and let's stay connected. You can follow The Big Joe Show on Facebook and Instagram and TikTok to search for The Big Joe Show. Also, Mix957GR, Facebook and Instagram. All kinds of stuff up there from our Big Joe's Little Wins. I like to highlight those, all the great stories happening right here in West Michigan. Also, I put up there Big Joe's 60-Second Showdown game. So if you miss it, you can play along. And it's all there right now for you to check out. So wherever you do your social media, you're going to find us there. Hey, have yourself a great rest of your Friday. Deanna's coming in. And then, of course, we've got Carly and Duncan kicking off the weekend with our Mix 95.7 Music Marathon right at 3 o'clock. So have a good one. It's the Big Joe Show on Mix 95.7.
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Imagine you make $200,000 a year and you get fired over a cookie that cost $1.95. That is what happened to one man. It's going viral. We'll talk about it coming up in 10 minutes. It's Hozier on Mix 95.7.

Where my Joe Bros at? Hey, it's Big Joe on Mix 95.7. Monday morning at 7:45, I've got a pair of tickets for you to go see the Jonas Brothers at Soaring Eagle Casino. All you got to do is make it on and play Big Joe's 60-second showdown.

Mix 95.7. Imagine getting fired at your job because of a cookie. It's Deanna. Well, that is exactly what happened to one man in Kentucky. His name is Kurt Crum, and he worked at a Ford plant. He went to buy a cookie in the break room from one of those self-serve kiosks. Well, he swipes his credit card and gets his cookie for $1.95. Well, later, he's called into the office and told that surveillance cameras caught him stealing the cookie. He was fired after 11 years on the job. Now, Kurt says last year,

He made $200,000, and he had no intention of stealing a cookie for $1.95. Well, later, Kurt went through his bank statements, and guess what he saw? A charge for the $1.95. He paid for that cookie. His credit card proved it. So he sent the info to Ford. They offered him his job back and $28,000 in back pay. He did not take the job. And now he has a higher paying job. So it all worked out for him in the end. Mix 95.

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What are you doing this weekend? You could stay inside and pretend it's Christmas time. 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

already talking Emmys, but they're coming up in September. And Selena Gomez was snubbed. She did not get a nomination for Only Murders in the Building. Steve Martin, he didn't get a nomination either, but Martin Short did. Euphoria was not nominated as a show, but Zendaya got her nomination.

Did you make plans earlier this week and now that the weekend is here, you don't want to go through with those plans? Is it okay to cancel? We'll talk about it coming up in 10 minutes on Mix 90.

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0: Mix 95.7. Now that the weekend is here, do you regret making plans earlier this week when you were a different person? Because same, it's Deanna. Well, should you cancel? Experts say there is a difference between protecting your peace and avoiding the moment. So if you are feeling burnt out, you're sick, or you're mentally drained, it is okay to cancel. But think twice about canceling on a big event like a birthday celebration. Also, think how it will affect the other person. Are you leaving them high and dry with an extra concert ticket, something like that? So the bottom line is that it's okay to cancel for self-care, but not okay just because it's easier not to go or you're avoiding something. Also, if you do cancel, make plans to reschedule.
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Are you superstitious at all? Olivia Rodrigo says she is extremely superstitious, so every time she performs, she has to raise her hands up and take a breath as she exits her dressing room. And if she doesn't do that, she's like, uh-oh, it's going to be a bad show. I don't think Olivia would ever put on a bad show. 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
1: 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I had a

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Hey, it's Big Joe on Mix 95.7. 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

0: Mix 95.7. Imagine getting fired over a cookie. It's Deanna. That is what happened to one man in Kentucky. His name is Kurt Crom, and he worked at a Ford plant. And on his break, he went to buy a cookie in the break room from one of those self-serve kiosks. Well, he swipes his credit card, gets his cookie for $1.95, and later he was called into the office and told that surveillance cameras caught him stealing the cookie. He was fired after 11 years. And Kurt says last year he made $200,000, so he had no intention of stealing a cookie for $1.95. Well, after he got fired, he went through his bank statements and saw a charge for $1.95. The cookie. He sent the info to Ford. They offered him his job back and $28,000 in back pay. He declined the job because he found a better paying job that would appreciate him probably a little bit more.
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And this town's lost its faith. 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

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We've got your chance to win a trip for two right now inside our app.

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Hey, it's Big Joe on Mix 95.7. Monday morning at 7:45, I've got a pair of tickets for you to go see the Jonas Brothers at Soaring Eagle Casino. 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

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I don't blame you, but is it okay to cancel plans? What the experts say, I'll tell you, coming up in 10 minutes on Mix 95.7.

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0: in your peace and avoiding the moment. So if you are burned out, you're sick, you're mentally drained, it is okay to cancel. But think twice about canceling on a big event like a birthday celebration. Also, you want to think, how is it going to affect the other person? Are you going to leave them stranded with an extra concert ticket? 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So if you do cancel, make sure you make plans to reschedule. I mean, I don't know. 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

working hard. Yeah, right, picture that with a Kodak. Or better yet, go to Times Square, take a picture of me with a Kodak. 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And tonight, let's enjoy life.

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Hey, it's Big Joe on Mix 95.7. Monday morning at 7:45, I've got a pair of tickets for you to go see the Jonas Brothers at Soaring Eagle Casino. 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
1: This past weekend, Somber turned 21 years old, and he posted this video of himself putting a candle into a piece of chocolate cake. And he just looks very somber as he makes his wish and blows out the candle. But I guess that is his brand. But you should be happy. I mean, all he has accomplished in just 21 years is incredible.

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0: 60s. 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

0: and Duncan. Happy Friday. You don't have much time left to win a trip to Lollapalooza, you know.
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0: Mm-hmm.
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0: It's super easy to enter. 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
1: Oh my gosh. 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I'm reading about the United States Postal Service.
0: Okay.
1: And how much money they lost last year.
0: Oh.
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Where My Joe Bros At? Hey, it's Big Joe on Mix 95.7. Monday morning at 7:45, I've got a pair of tickets for you to go see the Jonas Brothers at Soaring Eagle Casino. All you got to do is make it on and play Big Joe's 60-second showdown.

0: It's crazy.
1: Uh-huh. So they're raising prices on stamps again.
0: Again?
1: Yeah. Starting this weekend.
0: Bro,
1: they're gonna go up to 82 cents a stamp.
0: Pretty soon, it's going to be a dollar to send something in the mail.
1: Yeah, but Carly, how often do you send something though now? Like back 20, not even 20 years ago, probably 40 years ago, this would be a big deal. Like, oh my God, this is going to add up.
0: Yeah. Not often.
1: Now it's going to be like, okay, that'll be $2 a year I'm spending.
0: That's annoying though, because like then, yeah, when you do go and then they're like, that'll be $5 to mail one card. oh my God. Gotta say hi to Joyce working at Weller Truck Parts right now, hanging out with us on the Mix 95.7 app. This one's for you.

0: 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Thank you, DJ.
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0: 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Here she is now. I Hate That I Made You Love Me on Mix 95.7.

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0: and Duncan are gearing you up for the end of your workday. 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

0: and Duncan, man, I need a massage.
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1: Even though things are super expensive, there are certain items that you refuse to buy, not name brand. I've kind of started to notice that I feel like I have quite a few.
2: What about Oreos? Oreos has got to be on the list, right?
1: Yes. That's not one that I put, but yeah, you're right. So sour cream always has to be Daisy. Toilet paper. I've tried store brand toilet paper. Mm-mm. Nope. Post-its. Dude. Have you tried the Post-its that I have at my desk right now? Because I was trying to be cheap and I went to the dollar store. They don't stick. And when you pull them off, they curl up. I'm like, what is the point of that? Dish soap. Gotta be Dawn.
2: Okay.
1: Gotta get Dawn dish soap. Wow. Nothing else.
2: Your
1: suds up better.
2: Bill must be so expensive. All these name brands.
1: Okay, we've got some chats coming in. Patty says Heinz ketchup.
2: A lot of people are very specific with their ketchup.
1: Lots of people are saying ketchup, actually. Lisa's got a good one. Jet puffed marshmallows.
2: Oh, yeah, you can't get the off-brand marshmallows.
1: Off-brand marshmallows are so sad.
2: They're kind of stale, right?
1: Yeah, they are.
2: Like, what's up with that?
1: I don't know. They are, though. I'm also seeing a lot of people like Jessica and Shannon saying Q-tips.
2: Q-tips?
1: I never thought about that, but I can't imagine off-brand Q-tips. I bet you they just fall apart, and then you're getting cotton in your ear.
2: Yeah, maybe.
1: Even though they say you're not supposed to use it in your ear, but, you know.
2: Everybody does, yeah.
1: Everybody does, yeah.
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1: Yes, Jenny is one of the performers. 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
1: phones
2: I doubt it
1: were
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1: Not allowed.

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Hey, it's Big Joe on Mix 95.7. Monday morning at 7:45, I've got a pair of tickets for you to go see the Jonas Brothers at Soaring Eagle Casino. 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
1: Sometimes it is really easy to overbook yourself.
2: Oh, yeah.
1: You got so much stuff going on, and all of a sudden your calendar is full, and you're like, ah, crap. But at what point is it okay and is it healthy to cancel plans? I've got the answer from a psychologist.
2: Oh.
1: Okay. Because sometimes you're like, man, I'm just so tired after the week. Is it okay to cancel plans then?
2: Well, you feel guilty.
1: This psychologist says if you are physically ill, emotionally depleted, experiencing burnout, grieving, or you're recognizing that your body just genuinely needs rest, then canceling plans, dipping out on plans is the correct move. She said that the important distinction, though, is whether you are practicing self-care or avoidance.
2: Oh.
1: Is it because you are trying to avoid discomfort, anxiety, uncertainty?
2: I got a little bit of that social anxiety, so there's probably times when it is that for me, where it's like,
1: And I'm a very much an extrovert, but I still am like, yeah, I just don't wanna. Mm. But like, that's not a good reason. I like keeping that, like, that's an easy thing to keep in mind. Are you practicing self-care or is it avoidance? And then distinguishing between the two, whether or not you should cancel those plans.
2: So if it's avoidance, you should not cancel.
1: You should not cancel. 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
1: Trending music from Alex Warren for your drive home. This is Fever Dream, which is on his upcoming album coming out at the end of August. 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
1: 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However, if you are in need of a cool down in and around Grand Rapids, either your AC is not working or you're just out and about doing things, there are tons of cooling centers around Grand Rapids at libraries, businesses,

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Where are my Joe Bros at? 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Monday morning at 7:45, I've got a pair of tickets for you to go see the Jonas Brothers at Soaring Eagle Casino. 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
5: It is time for the Pop Crush Weekend Party Mix. Lauren Snap, Johnny Meacham. We're going to really stretch some things out tonight. How often do you buy new shoes? Hit us up in the DMs right there on the Pop Crush app. Give us a call, 1-888-952-17. My shoes are stretched out and they look awful.
6: Yeah, no, my answer is not nearly enough. The only thing is, so I'm basic, and for a man, I wear a size 7 shoe, which I know is a little weird being 6'2", but also that's like a 9 in women's. So yeah. Women's shoes I found are cheaper. And if you go to Journeys, so if Journeys is having a sale, that's how often I am buying new shoes. Klarna is got me on lock.
5: Wow. Okay. Well, we're going to be talking about shoes, new shoes, and how often are you splurging? Hit us up in the DMs.

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1: How often are you buying new sneakers? Lauren Snap, Donnie Meacham, Raven, she slid into the DMs tonight. She says, you know what? Her sneaker collection is a serious disease. Apparently, she's got more than 20 pairs of sneakers.
2: What?
3: You have 2 feet, Raven. Why do you need 20 pairs of sneakers? First of all, and how big is your closet? That's what I want to know. And where are you storing your shoes? 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
1: I mean, that does make me cringe. And also, this trend on shoes also makes me cringe. I can't wait to tell you about that. Coming up next.
0: Hey! 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
1: Would you pay hundreds of dollars for dirty, scruffy looking shoes? 1-888-952-17. I am screaming right now. So the Golden Goose shoes, try and say that five times fast. Golden Goose shoes. Okay, they're hundreds of dollars, Donnie, but they look like old dirty sneakers. Like they just look gross. Yeah, what is that?
2: So people are now buying used looking shoes.
1: Yes, yes.
2: Okay, so can I sell my, I have old used looking shoes. Can I go and like sell them on Facebook Marketplace for hundreds of dollars?
1: I mean, if you do it, I'll do it. We'll do it.
2: Yeah. I mean, I guess people do buy old used underwear for thousands of dollars. So maybe old used shoes, that's the new market. So if I run out of underwear, I'm going to start selling my shoes to weird people across the country.
1: That's fair. Weigh in on this. Slide into the DMs right now.

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1: Would you let me buy your gas for the entire summer? I bet you would. It's Lauren Snap from Pop Crush Nights. Right now, get in to win our summer sizzle. 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And all you have to do is link up on the Pop Crush app

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Hey, it's Big Joe on Mix 95.7. Monday morning at 7:45, I've got a pair of tickets for you to go see the Jonas Brothers at Soaring Eagle Casino. 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

0: that you're just like us and you're broke and can't buy new shoes. But you know what? Let's all go with it's the attitude. That's what it is.
1: 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It's the attitude.
0: 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I'm not poor. I just have dirty shoes and I don't care.

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